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Cause when I come, I come rough. In a regular, I'm off in business.

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2: 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Too sexy for my love. Love's going to leave me.

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2: In 1965, Vietnam seemed like just another foreign war, but it wasn't. It was different in many ways, and so were those who did the fighting. In World War II, the average age of the combat soldier was 26. In Vietnam, he was 19. In Vietnam, he was 19.

When I walk on by, girls be looking like damn, he fly. I pick to the beat, walking down the street and my new the freak, yeah. This is how I roll, animal print pants out control. It's Red Food with the